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Hey, love. Though you have taken this heart and torn it apart, I will always be there. 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